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0: don't know if this makes sense, but you're my hallelujah. Give me a time and place, I rendezvous it, I fly to it, I beat you there. 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A couple things I can't spell without you. 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Used to tell me sky's the limit, now the sky's our point of view. 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
1: oh God.
0: Cameras point and shoot, ask me what's my best side. I stand back and point at you, you, you. The one that I argue with, feel like I need a new girl to be bothered with. But the grass ain't always greener on the other side. 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

0: before you go, there's something I want you to have.
1: Oh, it's beautiful. But wait a minute, isn't this...
0: Yeah, yes it is.
1: But I thought the old lady dropped it into the ocean in the air.
0: Well, baby, I went down and got it.

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1: I'm the party application rocking just like that.
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2: Cause I'm having

If you had one shot, one opportunity to seize everything you ever wanted in one moment, would you capture it?